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I'm Les Irby with you till midnight every Saturday, 6 until midnight on the Bluegrass Saturday night. 62 degrees and overcast at our studios in Harrisonburg. That was, once again, Billy Droz and Kentucky Blue for my friends the Blackjack Ridge Boys. And before that, for Kevin and Shenandoah, we heard Bill Monroe and Blue Moon of Kentucky. Jim and Stanley, instrumental there also for Bill Monroe and the Bluegrass Boys. That was a Pike County breakdown. Started that off with one going out. Mr. Bill Haynes in Waynesboro, Billy Strings, and Taking Water. Let's see, I want to say hi to Justin Broadway, who wanted me to wish a happy 41st birthday to Aaron Dove today and play a little something from Alan Jackson's Bluegrass album. We can do that. Got that on the way. But first, speaking of Bill Monroe, Kevin from Hazard Hill, which is up there near Mayland, he wanted to hear Ricky Skaggs' version of Bill Monroe's classic, Uncle Pen. Let's see. There it is. Here's Ricky.

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it's a long, hard road on this bluegrass Saturday night on 96.9 WSIG, streaming live on 969WSIG.com. I'm Les Irby with you until midnight. That was a couple of tunes from Alan Jackson from his bluegrass album, called appropriately enough, the Bluegrass Album. That was with Birthday Wishes for Aaron Dove, turns 41 today, from Justin in Broadway. We heard Long Hard Road and Alan Jackson's bluegrass version of John Anderson's Wild and Blue, which makes a pretty good bluegrass song. A couple other bands have done that too. 827, Bluegrass Saturday Night made possible by many fine folks we appreciate, including Carpet Tech of Virginia and Broadway, the Valley's full-service flooring store. You'll be happy with every step.

Let's see. Let's get, I appreciate all the requests. I'm kind of swamped with them right now, so have patience. I'm working my way through them. A request for the Lonesome River Band and Long Gone. We can do that. I'm going to say hi to Paul and Tom. I wanted to hear Rhonda Vincent's a bluegrass version of Dolly Parton's 9 to 5, which is a song I never thought would make a good bluegrass song. But, you know, in Rhonda's hands, it's Rhonda does amazing things. I saw Rhonda, talked to her a little bit at the Nothing Fancy Festival last week. And I told her the amazing thing is she had a big bus there. I had a picture of Rhonda sitting there talking to my daughter Emily right next to her bus at that same festival. When Emily was about 5 or 6 years old, and the interesting thing is Emily just turned 30, and Rhonda looks exactly the same. It's kind of amazing. I'm thinking somewhere in a barn somewhere, she's got one of those buses with a big picture on the side, and the picture ages instead of her, you know, like the picture of Dorian Gray, you know, that story. Anyway, back to the music. Yes, I had a request for that. And this is for Amanda in Edinburgh. She went to hear the Steel Drivers, Where Rainbows Never Die. On the Bluegrass, Saturday night, 96.9 WSIG.

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1: The answer to Thursday morning's Paul Obafor for Bragging Rights Breakfast Quiz question was talking to yourself out loud. We'll play again Friday morning at 7:30. Another chance to win the exclusive Bragging Rights hat. We'll get the Friday starting at 5:30 with your first look at traffic and weather. 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

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And I thought of that one because the one before that was a request from Matthew in Broadway. He wanted to hear Iron Horse's version.

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And she reminded me of a song I like, which I'm also going to play, from an Australian bluegrass band called The Beggars, and their version of the old song I've Been Everywhere, which was a Hank Snow country classic from 1963, but before that, 1957, Lucky Star recorded the original Australian version with Australian place names. So I've got that one coming up for you, too. First, here's Randy Waller and This Old Cowboy on this Bluegrass Saturday night on 96.9 WSIG. 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

Going to Oodnadatta, mate, with me you can ride. So I climbed up in the cabin and I settled down inside. He asked me if I'd ever seen a road with so much dust and sand. I said, listen, mate, I've been through every road in this here land. 'Cause

Of the seldom seen on the Bluegrass Saturday night on 96.9 WSIG and streaming live on 96.9WSIG.com with their fine Bluegrass version of the Lefty for Sale's classic, The Long Black Veil. That was going out to lovely Rita in Melbourne, Australia. And before that, we heard The Beggars from Australia. Their modern recording of the original 1958 version of I've Been Everywhere, Everywhere in Australia, in that particular song. And Randy Waller with Marshall Tucker's This Old Cowboy. We got some music. I got three in a row from the Grascals coming up because my friend Randy and Laura out in Forestville wanted to hear something from the Grascals, which reminded me of a couple other

songs from them I want to throw in. Saw them also at the Nothing Fancy Festival last weekend. They're always great. So you want to say hi to my friend Hoyt and his lovely wife Donna. He wanted me to play Waltz of the Angels for Donna. I think I got another waltz to go with that. And I wanted to send this one out to Timmy Bryan. Here's Del McCurry, and this is before Del's current band with the Sons In. This is going back a little earlier to Del McCurry and the Dixie Pals with his brother Jerry, and Old Bell Reed's High on a Mountaintop.

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Before that, going out to Donna, Cross Creek, and Waltz of the Angels. And the Bluegrass Saturday night, made possible by many fine sponsors that we appreciate, each and every one, including Marco Metals, re-roofing or new construction. Marco Metals offers high-quality products for agricultural, commercial, recreational, or residential building projects. Excuse me. I appreciate all the calls and requests this evening. I've got music coming up from Billy Strings and the Stanley Brothers and the Fireside Collective and the Steel Drivers. But right now, let's do a little something from the Grascals. And I say hi to my friends Randy and Laura out in Forestville. And I want to do three in a row from the Grascals. We'll start off with the one they requested. This is a Waylon Jennings song, which was also a hit on the radio for Travis Tritt. It's called Where Corn Don't Grow. On the Bluegrass Saturday night, 96.9 W.

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Me too. 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We heard Where Corn Don't Grow, the title cut from their album, the famous Lefty Flynn, and I Like Trains. I like trains too. Talk about trains all day long. Just a cool thing to do is ride a train. I was talking to my daughter over the weekend. She rode the train from Boston to New York City to meet some friends of hers that rode the train from Alexandria up for the weekend. And, you know, I'm glad I raised my kids riding on trains and going to concerts and bluegrass festivals, because they still love live music and trains. Anyway, it's 9:32. I'm Les Irby with you till midnight. And we need to do some train songs. Some in particular, because tomorrow marks the anniversary of that sad day in 1903, September 27th, 1903, when Fast Mail Train 97 went off the Steelhouse Trestle near Danville, Virginia, killing 11, injuring 7, and of course there were many far greater tragedies and far greater losses of life throughout the history of train wrecks, but that train wreck was immortalized by the song that went down in history and went on for, have inspired copyright legislation and lawsuits that went on for many, many years. Many, many people claim they wrote it, and lots of them wrote different parts of it. So we got a couple versions of the wreck of the old 97 coming up. But first, we heard that the Grascals like trains. And here's one from Billy String's new album that he wrote that's also

0: Every Saturday night, we're picking and grinning with the best in bluegrass. Bill Monroe, Rhonda Vincent, Ricky Skaggs, the Steel Drivers, and more. It's banjos, fiddles, harmonies, and high lonesome sound, just the way Saturday night.
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be 123 years tomorrow, the wreck of the old 97 near Danville, Virginia. And a little tribute to the wreck of the old 97. We heard, we started that off with Corbin Haslett. Actually, we started off with Tom Russell and his introduction to the wreck of the old 97 from his amazing album October in the Railroad Earth. I did not play his song, his version of the song, because it's a little more electric than I want to be on this show, but it's a good version nonetheless. And I followed that up with Corbin Haslett's version from also an amazing album called The Big Ben Killing the Appalachian Ballad Tradition, wreck of the old 97, and followed that up with Bill Harrell with a more traditional bluegrass version of the wreck of the old 97, and Kevin Williamson with The Ghost of Old 97. It's 9:57 on the Bluegrass Saturday night on 96.9 WSIG, streaming live on 969WSIG.com. I want to say hi to Shane and all the folks back there at Dohalla. Sounds like they're having a good evening. They wanted to hear, they had a song by Grandpa Jones and one by Billy Strings they wanted to hear and play for you. And I got one more train song, more or less. I'll throw in with those two because it sort of seems like it fits. There's Vassar Clements and Dead Grass with an old Grateful Dead tune.

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Grandpa Jones filling up that jug of that good old Mountain Dew. 10:07 on the Bluegrass Saturday night. 96.9 WSIG streaming live. 96.9 WSIG.com. Going out to the folks in Dohalla before that. Also Billy Strings, Dust in a Baggie. Coming up, let's see, my friend Dimitri wanted to hear the Fireside Collective. Moving on down the line, and Matthew Phillips and Broadway wanted to hear the Steel Drivers. If it hadn't been for love, we got that on the way. And all right, now while we're playing songs about the

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0: 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And before that, from my buddy Dimitri, we heard Farside Collective and Moving On Down the Line. I'm going to say hi to Wayne Dingus and Shane Bosser back in Doble Hollow, one here Blue Ridge Cabin Home. But first, this is from Matthew Phillips from Broadway, The Steel Drivers, If It Hadn't Been for Love.
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Oh, it's a Bluegrass Saturday night on your Blue Ridge Mountain home. And the Bluegrass Saturday night on 96.9 WSIG. Yeah, I'm Wes. I'll be with you till midnight. That was a Bluegrass album band. Tony Rice, J.D. Crowe, Jerry Douglas, Bobby Hicks, Duell Lawson, and Todd Phillips. And Blue Ridge Cabin Home. That was for Will and Shane back there in Dover Hollow. Before that, for Kevin and Lorraine, we heard Big Country Bluegrass and Whiskey or the Coal. And let's see, and for Matthew and Broadway, before that, Steel Drivers, If It Hadn't Been for Love. 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I had another request for Tim. I wanted to hear Lost and Found and Harvest Time, which reminded me.

We have another lost and found song, which reminded me of, I wouldn't mind having a biscuit right now, but first, here's Harvest Time. Riding out there on Homer Lawson's field with his daughter. Hope you didn't catch us.

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From my buddy River John over at Smoke Hole over in West Virginia, over there on the west side of the mountain. And that was, of course, Old Richmond Prison and Man of Constant Sorrow, a song that dates back to Blind Fiddler Dick Burnett in the 19-teens, and it's been recorded by literally hundreds of people. You know, if you look, among the other people who recorded Man of Constant Sorrow as a selection on their very first album, includes Bob Dylan and Judy Collins and Rod Stewart. There's a whole lot of really interesting people. See how many people have recorded that over the years. But I like the version from the Old Brother movie, Dan Tominski, but I really always like Ralph's version the best. Now I better shut up and play some more music. It's 10:51 already. How about a few songs from the girls? I've got a problem with Keith Hines' new song, Virginia Gal, from her new album, Rattlin' Bones. But first, let's do one from the Valley's very own Heather Berry Mabe and her band, Red Camel Collective. And this is called In the Mexican Sun. On the Bluegrass, Saturday night, 96.9 WSIG.

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Molly Tuttle before that, and Sad Saddle. And we heard Bronwyn Keith Hines with Virginia Girl from her new album Rattlin' Bones, and the Valley's very own Heather Berry Mabe and her band Red Camel Collective, and In the Mexican Sun, a few songs from the girls. I could play something from Becky Buller. I've been trying to decide which one. I saw Becky Buller out at Orkney, the wind-up show for the Shenandoah Valley Music Festival. She's got a new album with some real interesting stuff on. Also, she did the song that Judy Collins wrote, I guess, or Joni Mitchell, excuse me, Woodstock, about the Woodstock Festival when she was in England and couldn't be there, so she wrote a song about it. And I think I might play that one. It's a little, it's definitely not traditional, but she does an interesting job on it. She also, one I played last week was her arrangement of the Phil Rosenthal song Muddy Waters. Does a nice version of that, but I don't think I played this, so this is one of those things that if you really like traditional stuff, you may hate it. If you like the bluegrass covers of classic rock songs, you'll probably like it. Here's Becky Buller in Woodstock.

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4: We're looking for clear to partly cloudy skies tonight. Low right around 54. Partly sunny tomorrow with a high of 70. And then mostly cloudy on Monday with a high of 68. Now, we could have some strong wind gusts tonight and tomorrow, maybe up to 14 miles per hour. And that's your weather forecast from the News Talk 92.1 and 550 WSV Weather Center. 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

Now that could be the voice of John F. Morgan in the Ripley jailhouse singing hymns. Well, old Johnny might just be singing hymns this morning, 'cause this is gonna be a hanging day for him.

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The bottle helps me cope when I lay down at night, and when the dope rolls through my veins, it all fades out of sight. 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

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Well, who killed who? 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

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Marty Stewart, who's celebrating birthday this week. He was born this week in 1958. He'll be 68 in Hangman. Before that, Lester Flatt and Earl Scruggs, a true story. The last public hanging in West Virginia. And we heard Balsam Range. Excuse me, not Balsam. Blue Moon Rising with the Hanging Tree. I think we have a country.

drugs, a true story. The last public hanging in West Virginia. And we heard Balsam Range. Excuse me, not Balsam. Blue Moon Rising with the Hanging Tree. I think we have a country gentleman deficiency this evening, and we need to throw in a couple tunes from Charlie Waller and the boys. Here's one Gordon Lightfoot wrote called Don Quixote.

The Country Gentleman on your Bluegrass Saturday night on 96.9 WSIG 1132. I'm Les Irby with you till midnight. You know, I'm not any more excited than anybody else about growing older, but the one thing it does mean that makes me smile when I think about it is I'm old enough that I got the opportunity to see Charlie Waller living and breathing and singing and standing on a stage in front of me doing it, you know, a couple hundred times in my lifetime, and it was a treat every time. I got a couple songs coming up. You know, if you think about that verse, God created man in his own image, I've always interpreted that to mean, well, must mean he's got a sense of humor. We'll get to that in just a minute. But first, another Newgrass Revival tune on the way. And then, Dolly. Here's Dolly Parton in Nickel Creek with another Bob Dylan classic, Blowing in the Wind.

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1: 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We'll play again Friday morning at 7:30. Another chance to win the exclusive Bragging Rights hat. We'll get the Friday starting at 5:30 with your first look at traffic and weather. 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

Steve Abbey, yeah, Harley's Angels, Sober Walk Through the Gate, this Sober Ride, 11:50 on the Bluegrass Saturday night, 96.9 WSIG. Well, when I said I thought credit his own image, I mean, see, I got a sense of humor. I was thinking about that song. I was going to play the Cody Norris Show version of Mississippi Squirrel Revival, but I don't think I have time to squeeze that one in. That's kind of a long song, but I've got a couple of

And thus concludes my portion of the entertainment on the Bluegrass Saturday night on 96.9 WSIG Mount Jackson, Harrisonburg. Winding it up with Arlo Guthrie and the Dillards last night. I had the strangest dream. Pete Seeger down by the riverside and nothing fancy, Peace in the Valley. And a reminder, next Saturday night, the first couple hours of the show, I'm going to pre-record, and I'll be back here for the second half of the show to take your request, but I'll be live down in Mount Jackson for the Nothing Fancy show. Let's see, is that next week? That should be, let me check, make sure I've got the right date on that. Let's see. No, that's on the 10th. Excuse me, that's 2 weeks from, I believe that's 2 weeks from tonight. So never mind. I'll be here next. It's on the 10th. Nothing Fancy will be in Mount Jackson. It's community stage on Medical Drive, and I'll be down there. And anyway, if you find out I'm wrong, well, just go both nights and listen both nights. Either way, let's thank our fine sponsors that make this program possible each and every Saturday night. And they include Jeans Plumbing, Second Wind Firearms, Marco Metals, Carpetech of Virginia, Southern Kitchen, Strickler Carpet, Transtech Automotive, Integrity Insurance, and the Gold Key. Thank you, each and every one. Time for me to say goodnight. God bless. Drive careful. Love your neighbors. 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
3: 96.9 WSIG, Shenandoah Valley weather.
4: Clear to partly cloudy skies throughout the overnight tonight, low right around 54, and later today, partly sunny with a high of 70. Mostly cloudy tomorrow with a high of 68, and then on Tuesday, some sun, then turning cloudy with a high of 72. That's your weather forecast from the News Talk 92.1 at 550 WSVA Weather Center. 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

I'm the one who always said I never needed anyone. The one who never falls in love, look what you've done. I'm the one who takes the love I want and walks away. 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

Darling, I've wasted a lot of years not seeing the real you. But tonight your beauty is shining through. And I never took the time to let you know. So before he takes you away, please let me say.

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1: Hi, everyone. I'm Craig Orndorff, the host of Weekend in the Country. 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
6: Here are partly cloudy skies throughout the overnight tonight, low right around 54, and later today, partly sunny with a high of 70. Mostly cloudy tomorrow with a high of 68, and then on Tuesday, some sun, then turning cloudy with a high of 72. That's your weather forecast from the News Talk 92.1 and 550 WSVA Weather Center. I'm Roy Randolph.
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Thank you for bringing us our food and drinks. 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

0: 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Waylon, Dolly, George, the Statlers, and the legends you grew up loving. Saturday morning.
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4: Clear to partly cloudy skies throughout the overnight tonight, low right around 54, and later today, partly sunny with a high of 70. Mostly cloudy tomorrow with a high of 68, and then on Tuesday, some sun, then turning cloudy with a high of 72. That's your weather forecast from the News Talk 92.1 and 550 WSVA Weather Center. 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
1: She said, I need some time to find myself. 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

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Bill Monroe, Rhonda Vincent, Ricky Skaggs, the Steel Drivers, and more. 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If our music reminds you of riding in your grandpa's truck, we're doing something right. 96.9 WSIG.

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1: 96.9 WSIG, Shenandoah Valley weather.
2: Clear to partly cloudy skies throughout the overnight tonight, low right around 54, and later today, partly sunny with a high of 70. Mostly cloudy tomorrow with a high of 68, and then on Tuesday, some sun, then turning cloudy with a high of 72. That's your weather forecast.

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1: 96.9 WSIG, Shenandoah Valley weather.
2: Clear to partly cloudy skies throughout the overnight tonight, low right around 54, and later today, partly sunny with a high of 70. Mostly cloudy tomorrow with a high of 68, and then on Tuesday, some sun, then turning cloudy with a high of 72. That's your weather forecast from the News Talk 92.1 at 550 WSV Weather Center. 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
1: The answer to Thursday morning's Paul Obaugh for Bragging Rights Breakfast Quiz question was talking to yourself out loud. We'll play again Friday morning at 7:30. Another chance to win the exclusive Bragging Rights hat. We'll get the Friday starting at 5:30 with your first look at traffic and weather. At 5:35, we're shining the spotlight on bluegrass with Les Irby and all.
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0: 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On Sunday nights from 8 to 10 p.m., WSIG goes outlaw. It's Red Dirt Proud with JB Cloud. You'll hear music from artists like Cody Jinx, Tyler Childers, Brandi Carlile, plus outlaw tracks from Cody Johnson, Parker McCollum, and Chris Stapleton. 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
1: Hello again, and welcome to Beyond the Soundbite. I'm Mario Retrosi, your host. We got a jam-packed show for you today, so let's get right to it. Our first guest is Les Sinclair with the Blue Ridge Area Food Bank. September is Hunger Action Month at the Food Bank. We're pleased to be joined by Les Sinclair with the Blue Ridge Area Food Bank. How are you?
2: I'm superb, Mario. Thank you very much.
1: All right. Well, September is Hunger Action Month, and the Blue Ridge Area Food Bank are going to join the Feeding America Network for a national campaign. So let's talk about that. First of all, why did they pick September as Hunger Action Month?
2: Well, I think this is the time when people are going back to school, and it's before the holidays, so it's a really good time to just think about hunger in our lives as we come off of the summer break and start to think about the food holidays and the months, October, November, December, that are about or surrounding food. And so this is the 19th year that Feeding America has celebrated Hunger Action Month.
1: So for 19 years you've been doing this, what kind of impact has it made in its 19 years?
2: Well, you know, the impact is there's a lot that you can see and there's a lot that you can't see, because what we do is ask people to just really raise the awareness of hunger in our communities. Mario, hunger exists in every zip code in America, and that includes every zip code in the Blue Ridge region and every zip code right there in the Harrisonburg region as well. And so our job during September is really just to elevate the cause, elevate the awareness of hunger that, you know, here we're seeing the greatest number of people, guest visits that we've ever seen in the food bank's history, at 178,700 on average guest visits every single month. And that's in the history of our food bank, 45 plus years, that's the most we've ever seen.
1: And of course, you have to have food to donate to those 178,000 guest visits each month. And you've piled up, stockpiled meals by the millions, I would say.
2: Yeah, last year we had another record of distribution, so 33 million pounds of food. But we couldn't do that, Mario, without your listeners, without you. You help us too. I mean, the awareness that you're bringing to our cause lets other people know that this is an important cause. And then they donate, whether it's their money or their time, or they, you know, talk about it in their social circles or share it on social media. And so that's what Hunger Action Month is really all about, just the coming together of a community so that we can help support people who need food.
1: We're talking with Les Sinclair with the Blue Ridge Area Food Bank, talking about September being Hunger Action Month. So how can folks help this September? How can they participate in Hunger Action Month?
2: Well, we talked about it a little bit. There's the ability to donate. $1 helps provide more than three meals for neighbors facing hunger. So $10 is a month of suppers for a neighbor. You can volunteer. You can join our team. You can come as a group. You can come as an individual. You can get folks that you know to come join us and help support over 100,000 guest visits each month. That's as a volunteer. You can advocate. You know, we reach out to elected officials and talk about hunger and the policies that impact it. And you can do that yourself by reaching out to the elected officials and letting them know where you stand. And just raising awareness. That's, you know, bringing it up in conversations in your social

0: social circles, and even on social media, let people know that hunger is right here in our community, and if it's an important cause to you, this is an opportunity to let folks know.
1: All right, you mentioned donate. 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
0: Easiest way is just through our website, and that's, you can just search for Blue Ridge Area Food Bank or go to BRAFB.org. That's the acronym for the Blue Ridge Area Food Bank. And there's a donate button right there on the front page and on every page, as a matter of fact. And you're welcome to give as much as you can. You know, it could be as little as a dollar, because all of those dollars add up. Or if you've, you know, you're sitting on some money and you want to give us a couple of grand, that'll all go to our neighbors who need it as well.
1: And, of course, you mentioned it, pretty interesting, just $10 can give you a month's worth of meals for neighbors living with hunger.
0: Yeah, a month of supper for just $10. Think about that. And $30 is 90 meals. So it just keeps growing exponentially. And you think about, you know, maybe folks are feeling the pinch of the economy, you know, with gasoline over $4 a gallon and the cost of food continues to increase. Then maybe you feel like you can't give as much. But, you know, as little as $5, your $5 is combined with thousands of other folks who are giving $5. And that really adds up.
1: Now, you mentioned volunteer, be a part of the team at the Blue Ridge Area Food Bank. I would imagine contact the food bank if they want to volunteer. What do they do? I mean, you're asking for volunteers. What specifically would volunteers do?
0: Oh, we have a lot of jobs for volunteers. A lot of them do the work in the warehouse. So they'll help sort food. We buy food by the truckload and bring it in what we call a clean room. And then, so for instance, we would have pallets and pallets, a truckload of apples, let's say. Well, we can't just go out with a truckload of apples. We need to break those apples down into something more manageable for a person or a family. So 3, 5, or 10-pound bags. And our volunteers will sort that out. And then those bags will go out in our distribution, and they'll be distributed in our community for folks who need it. But we also need administrative help. We have people who edit videos for us occasionally, and we'll do administrative work too. And we have folks who go out on our mobile food pantries to remote locations and help provide food to neighbors that way.
1: We're talking with Les Sinclair, the Blue Ridge Area Food Bank. September is Hunger Action Month. Now, Hunger Action Day is coming up September 29th. Why do you pick that particular day for Hunger Action Day?
0: Well, they move that day around, and they really just try to look for a day that is open and doesn't really conflict with a whole lot of other holidays, and just is a good time for folks to be able to pay attention. So what we do is ask folks to get involved on Hunger Action Day by sharing the message of the food bank, wearing orange, which is the color of food insecurity in our country. And so if you wear orange, and it's just the opportunity to be able to talk about hunger in our community. Mario, I'd love to tell you too, on Hunger Action Day, that's the last day to register for the coolest pet contest in the Shenandoah Valley for 2026, which is put on by the Shenandoah Valley Kiwanis Club. And that is supporting children facing hunger in our community. And folks can get involved in that through now through Hunger Action Day, September 29th.
1: And for more information on that, what can they do?
0: Oh, just go to the website, BRAFB.org/pets, and you can find more information there.
1: All right. Anything else you want to add, want the folks to know, or anything I should have asked?
0: Just a reminder that if you need help, you can get it through our website. If you want to give help, you can do that through our website as well. And just search for Blue Ridge Area Food Bank. It'll be the first thing to come on.
1: September is Hunger Action Month, and Hunger Action Day coming up September 29th. Les Sinclair with the Blue Ridge Area Food Bank. As always, thank you for the time and the information, and good luck.
0: Thank you very much, Mario. Appreciate you.
1: Our next guest is Connor Gillespie with the Wildlife Center of Virginia, who recently spoke with our Frank Wilt.
2: Let's start by talking about, we're into fall now, and I know different times of the year, the Wildlife Center likes to talk a

0: little bit and remind people about different things that are going on. If it's a spring, it might be all the new baby wildlife that's out there, and sometimes birds that are falling out of their nest and things like that. So as we get into fall, what are some of the things that the Wildlife Center really wants to focus on as far as making sure everybody knows about it?
1: Well, one of the biggest shifts we're seeing in our hospital right now is we're seeing a lot of birds coming in, and that's because we are right in the height of bird migration. And here in the Shenandoah Valley, we're really right in the middle of the Atlantic Flyway, which is this, you can think of it as a super highway for birds. And during migration, a lot of birds are heading south for winter. And literally every night, we may have millions of birds pouring through our region on their way south. And we hope that they all, you know, make it to their destinations safely. But unfortunately, there's a number of birds that do encounter some problems on their way south, and that's why we end up admitting them as patients at our hospital. So there's a couple of reasons that we see them. One of the biggest reasons we're seeing them is because of window collisions, actually. Along the way, sometimes they're colliding with windows on buildings, especially, you know, if you think of those big skyscraper buildings where the windows can be very reflective and make it hard for the bird to see. And they need to come in. And you may have heard a myth. Have you ever heard that a bird that collides with a window is just stunned and give it some time?
0: I have heard that. And we've had an issue at our house, actually, where occasionally we have bird feeders outside, and occasionally we'll hear something, and we go to check, and there's no bird there. So we figure they must have just been stunned, or we have screens on the window, so we figure they may just bounce up against them in our case. But on the other hand, sadly, we've had the other instances where I walked out, and they were not that lucky. So
1: yeah, there's this sort of this popular notion that a bird that collides with a window is stunned. Most people are told just, you know, give it some time, eventually it'll fly off. But the truth is, even the ones that fly off, oftentimes they have this really bad head trauma that just doesn't become apparent till up to 24 hours later. So any bird that collides with a window, if it's at the point where you can pick it up and capture it, it should be brought to a wildlife center like ours for help. It's going to need some medication to help overcome some injuries, whether it's head trauma, eye trauma, things like that. So we're seeing a lot of those birds starting to come in. Another problem that birds encounter is navigating south. So they oftentimes are traveling at night, and they really rely on the stars to kind of find their way. But when they're coming across these big cities with these really bright artificial lights that are on at night, they can become very disoriented, which leads to exhaustion, collisions, a lot of bad things for birds. So for anyone that has those outdoor lights, whether it's at their business or at their home, just turning them off at night, especially this time of year, is a very easy thing to do. We call it going lights out, which can help these birds, you know, not become disoriented and make sure they're making it south safely.
0: Connor Gillespie is with us. He is Director of Outreach for Wildlife Center of Virginia. And talking about bird migration, I've seen some things posted by reliable sources, let me just say. When you go on social media, a lot of things you hesitate for a second. Is this real or isn't it? But actual instances where these bird migrations are so huge that they're showing up on radar and across the country, like weather radar and things like that, are indicating or picking them up like it's a storm or something coming.
1: Yeah, and you'll actually you'll see a lot of weather stations now are talking about bird migration because they're picking up on that. And right here at Rockfish Gap Hawk Watch, which is a great place for anyone at this time of year that wants to see some of these birds that are migrating, they'll sometimes see more than 10,000 birds in a day, just you know sitting out there with some binoculars or scopes or whatnot. Lots of different species. So if anyone out there is a birder and likes to see birds, it's a great time of year to see some migrants through our area.
0: I know we've seen an increase in the last couple of weeks. We went most of our summer without seeing more than maybe one hummingbird that showed up at our hummingbird feeders. And then all of a sudden, in the last several weeks, we've seen three, maybe even four running around. I know that's nothing compared to some people's homes, but I always figure that must be because they're in that process of migrating and they're stopping in on their way south.
1: Yeah. Middle of September through early October is really that window when those hummingbirds are in our region as they're heading south. By mid to late October, you're probably not going to see them around our area very much. So
0: now, as far as

0: another one.
1: As far as other birds are concerned, will they stop by your feeders? Will you, you mentioned some spots where you can see the different birds with binoculars, but is there a possibility that some birds that would not normally be spending a lot of time in the Shenandoah Valley might drop by, that you might see them this time of the year on their way as they head south?
0: Yeah, absolutely. There's such a diversity of birds in our region that are migrating, so it's a really cool opportunity to see some of these different species. And that's one another thing that, that people can do that's very easy is if you have some bird feeders out, that's a great, you know, great source of food for them as they're heading south. It does take a lot of energy to migrate. Or even better, if people can plant some native plants that have for pollinators, for that have berries, things that birds will rely on, that's an even better way to help them out.
1: Okay. We are talking with Connor Gillespie, who's Director of Outreach at Wildlife Center of Virginia. And another thing we wanted to talk about this time of the year that's sort of fall related is bear cubs. They are beginning that period, I guess, where they are getting ready for winter.
0: Yeah, so we have 7 cubs that we're currently caring for. Very fast-growing cubs right now. At this point, they are starting to do what we call fattening up for winter. They go through a period called hyperphagia, where they're just eating as much as possible because we're going to go into the period of year where there's less food resources, so they want to prepare. And the cubs at the center are going right now, I believe, through more than 1,000 pounds of food a week.
1: Whoa.
0: So they're, the grocery bill this time of year to take care of those cubs is a little higher than other times of year. So it's been an interesting caring for them, seeing them grow. We primarily monitor them on camera now. Now that they're older, we want to make sure that they stay wild. And our team throws these various foods into the yard, so they have to forage just like they would in the wild for those foods. And we do change that diet based on the season. So this time of the year, we are starting to offer them some more nuts.
1: Well, Connor, as always, thank you for being with us.
0: Thank you so much for having us.
1: And get more information by going, of course, to wildlifecenter.org. You can find out how you can support the Wildlife Center there.
2: Thank you very much, Frank and Connor Gillespie with the Wildlife Center of Virginia. We've got room for one more interview. It is with Nadia Ahmed with the American Pharmacists Association. Beyond the flu vaccine, what pharmacists are wanting you to know about respiratory protection this fall. We're pleased to be joined by Dr. Nadia Ahmed with the American Pharmacists Association. Dr. Ahmed, how are you? And thanks for joining us.
3: Thank you. I'm doing great. Thanks for having me.
2: All right. So it is the fall. Tis the season. Now is the time to get, I believe, prepared for flu season. And so it is time to talk about vaccines. Is that right?
3: That is correct. This is the time to get vaccinated.
2: And let's talk about the importance of vaccinations and why it should be done now and not waiting for, you know, December, January, February.
3: So this right now is the perfect time to get your flu and other respiratory protection. And why is that? Because it takes about 2 weeks to get the full protection and have the body build the immunity. So before it's disease, there is a surge, illness is spreading, why risk your health and disrupt your work, life, and plans? So stop by at your local pharmacy and ask about flu and other respiratory illnesses and vaccines which are available, like RSV, COVID, and pneumonia.
2: Yeah, let's talk about that, because a flu vaccine is important, but it's not the whole respiratory health picture. So consider protections from other things just other than flu, correct?
3: That is correct. So flu vaccine is highly recommended and very important. But we want people to think beyond flu, because it's not the whole respiratory health picture. There are four diseases, flu, RSV, COVID, and pneumonia, which are different illnesses. And getting, for example, just a flu shot will not protect you against all four. So based on your age, health condition, and other risk factors, one may be eligible for more than one vaccine. That's why a quick vaccine consult with your pharmacist is the key to get the full protection this season.
2: We're with Nadia Ahmed with the American Pharmacists Association, and you say that community pharmacists are among the most accessible and trusted when it comes to healthcare providers across the country.
3: Yes, absolutely. That is correct. We are the most accessible healthcare professional. Our patients see us way more than their primary care provider. Our patients are welcome to make an appointment.

0: but they can walk in and we have that trust in place. We meet our patients where they are, answer their questions, even when they're unsure or don't know or have some concerns about vaccines. What we do is we look at your age, health condition, lifestyle, previous vaccination history, and even your travel plans and recommend vaccines which you need, and more than likely you will get those vaccines the same day. So stop by and ask us, and we'll walk you through with any questions you have.
1: So definitely make a pharmacist part of the vaccination plan in addition to your doctor. You being with the American Pharmacists Association, what are some of the questions that folks ask you when they come in? What's the biggest question that folks ask you?
0: They usually ask about, sometimes our patients are overwhelmed and they ask about, how do I know which vaccine is recommended for me and I'm not sure, or they are, you know, sometimes overwhelmed and they don't know. We meet them, like I said, where we are. We have that trust in place, so we empower them with information based on science, evidence, and guidelines, and share our own experience how vaccination prevents serious illness complications and basically protect you, and we make recommendation, like I said, based on different factors and get them protected.
1: And of course, it can be real difficult to get vaccinated, especially if you're in a rural or underserved community, because I believe there is a possibility of shortages there and transportation barriers.
0: Absolutely. You just mentioned some strong points. In rural and underserved communities across the country, our patients face these barriers you just described, from transportation barriers to long distance. Sometimes they have to travel. There are provider shortages, and they have to wait for appointments, you know, way longer than anyone wanted to. And then there are patients who are living with chronic lung disease due to either environmental or occupational exposures, like working in years in mines. I've seen my patients living with the disease. That's where protection from these serious respiratory illnesses and its complication is even more important. And it's where community pharmacists are making the biggest difference. We guide them through, you know, protect them against recommended vaccines and have them safe and avoid all these complications.
1: We're with Nadia Ahmed with the American Pharmacists Association. So let's talk about age. At what age can folks get vaccinations? When is it best to get those vaccinations?
0: Okay, that's a very good point. So different vaccines are recommended based on different, you know, age groups. For example, RSV vaccine is recommended for everyone 75 years and older, and between the ages of 15 to 74 with certain health conditions. And pneumonia vaccine is recommended for everyone 50 years and older if you're not vaccinated, and for younger individuals with certain risk factors. And let's say shingles vaccine is recommended for everyone 50 years and older. And coming back to the flu shot, it's recommended for everyone 6 months and older, and most pharmacies keep all recommended vaccines in stock. The key is to talk to your pharmacist and get the recommendation and get your vaccines.
1: Very good. And of course, we touched on it earlier about the best time to get the vaccine. It's never too late, but it's always best to get it on time, correct?
0: Absolutely. You said it correctly. It's never too late. Right now is the perfect time. It takes about 2 weeks to get the protection build up before there's a surge or illness or diseases are spreading, as we are heading into a busy fall season with games and colleges and other activities. Right now is the time to get you and your family protected.
1: And where can folks go for more information on vaccines?
0: I would say start with someone who's already in your corner, in your communities, your local pharmacist. Bring in all your questions, even if you're unsure, don't know your vaccination history. You might be at the pharmacy picking up a prescription or an item and ask your pharmacist a simple question, am I up to date? Because that simple question today will save you and your family from a serious vaccine preventable illness tomorrow.
1: Anything else you want to add or want the folks to know, or anything I should have asked?
0: Yes, I would definitely want to add people to think vaccination as part of your healthy lifestyle, just like diet, exercise, nutrition, and seeing your doctor. Vaccination

0: vaccination is not something that start or stop with the flu season. It is recommended based on different factors year round. So staying up to date is the key for a healthier life.
1: Nadia Ahmed with the American Pharmacists Association, thank you very much for the time and the information.
0: Thank you. Thanks for having me.
1: That's going to do it for our program. My thanks to all our guests. A reminder, Beyond the Soundbites, a production of the WSVA News Team, myself, Lyndon Kaiser, Jacqueline Dobrin, and Carolyn Unger. 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You've been listening to Beyond the Soundbites.

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1: 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I will be there live from 1 till 3 Saturday afternoon with all kinds of WSIG gear for the taking. 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
2: 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Knee Deep in Bluegrass is brought to you by Foothills Country Ham, Riley Bourne Music, Sound Biscuit, Get It Played, Turnberry Records, and the Hopeless Holler Trading Company. Hope you'll be able to sit back, relax, and enjoy all the great bluegrass music with me right here. I do this every week, and I'm so happy to have the opportunity. We're going to get the show started with Ricky Skaggs and Kentucky Thunder from a live recording. Here's Black Eyed Susie.
3: All right, boys.

Tina Adair on Knee Deep in Bluegrass with Don't Stay a Stranger. We started the show with Ricky Skaggs and Kentucky Thunder. Got to see them last week as they performed at the Daily and Vincent Music Fest in Hiawassee, Georgia. What a great time that was. Got to speak to many of you down there as well. Well, Daryl Mosley has a great new song and want to feature it next on the show. It's called I Won't Drink to That.

0: 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Social media pages I hope you'll like and follow on Facebook, Instagram, and TikTok. 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

on Knee Deep in Bluegrass, Bobby and Sonny, the Osborne Brothers, When My Blue Moon Turns to Gold Again. Ronnie Bowman is next. And when this album came out, every song on it I absolutely loved. It's back when cars still had CD players, and I would play this one every day from start to finish. Here's Starting Over, Ronnie Bowman on Knee Deep in Bluegrass.

Lost and Found here on Knee Deep in Bluegrass with Papa Wants to Go Back, featuring Alan Mills. Last Sunday, his celebration of life was held. Many friends gathered. I'm so sorry I couldn't be there. Alan Mills was a great friend, a great band leader, songwriter, singer, bass player. He will be missed. Lost and Found, going into the Bluegrass Hall of Fame as part of the IBMA Award Show during World of Bluegrass.

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Of course you have. Who among us hasn't? 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

never, ever get tired of hearing that one. Foggy Mountain Breakdown, Lesser Flat, Earl Scruggs, and the Foggy Mountain Boys, of course. Do you have the movie Bonnie and Clyde running through your head as you're listening to it? Or is that just me? Hope you enjoyed it. Next up on Knee Deep in Bluegrass, it's Ashby Frank with one I know you'll enjoy. Everybody's got their 9-pound hammer.

0: Be well, that's Sister Sadie on Knee Deep in Bluegrass. Ashby Frank ahead of that. And coming up, the Nashville Bluegrass Band, The Seldom Seen, and Peter Rowan. 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

featuring the lead vocal of Alan O'Brien. That's the Nashville Bluegrass Band with Doghouse Blues. Nashville Bluegrass Band going into the Bluegrass Hall of Fame. And again, that's part of World of Bluegrass, Chattanooga, Tennessee. Coming up next month, worldofbluegrass.org has full details. Let's get one on by The Seldom Seen. This was actually a popular pop song by Ron Stewart is with The Seldom Seen. Rod Stewart had this song on the pop charts. I didn't do that on purpose. It just came out that way. Well, let's enjoy it now. Knee Deep in Bluegrass, The Seldom Seen, Reason to Believe.

0: Panama Red. That's Peter Rowan. I'll be working with him at a festival in November in New Harmony, Indiana. I'll be telling you more about that one as it gets closer. But I hope you enjoyed Panama Red here on Knee Deep in Bluegrass, brought to you in part by IBMA World of Bluegrass.
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Far Away From Home, that's from the brand new album by Rhonda Vincent. Got to work with Rhonda last weekend in Hiawassee, Georgia at Daily and Vincent Music Fest. Always great to catch up with her and visit and then get to see her perform on stage. Rhonda Vincent. Yeah, that's a great new album, and that's the first single, Far Away From Home. Well, Kenny and Amanda Smith also have a new album. I'm going to get their current single on, Whole World Round, from Kenny and Amanda here on Knee Deep in Bluegrass.

0: company I keep. Here on Knee Deep in Bluegrass, that's Riley Bourne. Out of that, Kenny and Amanda Smith, and started the set with Rhonda Vincent. I'm Cindy Baucom, and I appreciate you being along to enjoy the bluegrass music every week right here. We are playing bluegrass, and I do thank you for tuning this way to enjoy it with me. Now, straight ahead, I have the Lonesome River Band, the Grascals, Daly and Vincent, and more. So you stay tuned.
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Well, here's one from the Graskals, Marty Stewart on here with them, Farmer's Blues.

0: Wrapping up two in a row from the Grascals, Will You Be Loving Another Man? We also heard Farmer's Blues from their brand new recording, and the Lonesome River Band hit the nail on the head here on Knee Deep in Bluegrass. 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
1: From their album A Beautiful Life, that's Daly and Vincent, Moon Shines on the Steel. That one formerly went to number one on the Bluegrass Today chart. Well, how about one next from the infamous String Dusters? It's an Earl Scruggs original instrumental called Earl's Breakdown.

From their album, paying tribute to Lester Flatt and Earl Scruggs, the infamous String Dusters, and Earl's Breakdown, right here on Knee Deep in Bluegrass, brought to you in part by the Hopeless Holler Trading Company. 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

Every Saturday night, we're picking and grinning with the best in bluegrass. Bill Monroe, Rhonda Vincent, Ricky Skaggs, the Steel Drivers, and more. It's banjos, fiddles, harmonies, and high lonesome sound. Just the way Saturday night

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Thank you again for tuning in. I certainly appreciate it. And I'll be back next week with more great bluegrass music, the new songs, the old songs, traditional, contemporary. I try to feature a variety right here on Knee Deep in Bluegrass. 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Until next time, take care of yourselves, take care of each other.

You know, they write songs about truck drivers, train engineers, and cowboys that ride horses. But have you ever noticed that nobody writes songs about bulldozer operators? Well, nobody except me, that is. Now, this is a song about a big tobacco-chewing redneck

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Nothing Fancy together with Rhonda Vincent, Heart That Will Never Break Again. Opening up our program this morning. Good morning, I'm Les Irby, inviting you to join me from now until 12 noon for 3 hours of bluegrass and country gospel and other joyful noises on your Country Sunday here on 96.9 WSIG and streaming live on 969WSIG.com. On the way, music from the Gatlin Brothers, Dottie West, and a song with a lesson learned from Ray Stevens. But first, here's Bobby Osborne's rendition of that Long Black Train.

And it was way after dark when that helicopter came with that big searchlight calling our names. And Harold looked up at the sky and said, "Lord, is that you?" And then he knelt there in that heavenly glow and said, "Lord, you know I ain't ready to go, so if you'd pass me by tonight, oh, I will reform." And then they threw down a raft and I paddled us home, and he never touched a drop from that moment on. You know, the Lord works in mysterious ways, his miracles to perform.

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1: 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Shenandoah Valley weather.
2: Some sunshine giving way to clouds a little later on today. A high right around 71. Mostly cloudy tonight. Low right around 56. And then tomorrow, mostly cloudy with a high right around 69. And then on Tuesday, some sun. Then turning cloudy with a high of 72. That's your weather forecast from the News Talk 92.1 at 550 WSVA Weather Center. 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

Larry, Rudy, and Steve, the Gatlin Brothers, in the garden on your country Sunday on 96.9 WSIG. And Dottie West, before that, with her beautiful rendition of His Eye is on the Sparrow. Big thanks to our sponsors making our program possible this morning. They include Jean's Plumbing, Martin's Native Lumber, Marco Metals, Carpet Deck of Virginia, Johnson's Funeral Homes, Dutchway Fencing, Strickler Carpet, and Second Wind Firearms, LLC. Thank you each and every one. Here's Willie Nelson.

0: Kathy Mattea, you're the power on your country.
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6: 96.9 WSIG. Shenandoah Valley weather.
7: Some sunshine giving way to clouds a little later on today. A high right around 71. Mostly cloudy tonight. Low right around 56. And then tomorrow, mostly cloudy with a high right around 69. And then on Tuesday, some sun. Then turning cloudy with a high of 72. That's your weather forecast from the News Talk 92.1 and 550 WSVA Weather Center. 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

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Before that, that soldier was me. Coming up, music from Summertime Road, Peter Rowan and Doyle Lawson, and this is Balsam Range.

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Peter Rowan before that, and Lone Pilgrim. On the way, music from Daley and Vincent, John Anderson, and Sawyer Brown, and these are the Oak Ridge Boys, I Know, I Know. 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

John Anderson, Swoop Down, Sweet Jesus on your Country Sunday on 96.9 WSIG. Before that, Sawyer Brown with a song with a great message, unusual title, 800 Pound Jesus. Coming up, music from Johnny Cash, and this is Ricky Skaggs.

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1: Was battered and scarred, and the auctioneer thought it hardly worth his while to waste much time on the old violin, but he held it up with a smile. "What am I offered, good folks?" he cried. "Who'll start the bidding for me? $1? $1? Two? Only two? $2, who'll make it three? $3 once. $3 twice. Going for three." But no. From the back of the room, a gray-haired man came forward and gently picked up the bow. And then, wiping the dust from the old violin, tuning up the loose strings, he played a melody as pure and sweet as the caroling.

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And he held it up with the bow. $1,000. Who'll make it two? 2,000. Who'll make it three? 3,000 once. 3,000 twice. And going and gone, said he. The people cheered, but some of them cried, "We don't understand. 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Much like the old violin, he's going once and going twice. 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But then the master comes, and the foolish crowd never can quite understand the worth of a soul and the change that's wrought by the touch of the master's hand. Mm-hmm.

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1: 96.9 WSIG, Shenandoah Valley weather.
2: Some sunshine giving way to clouds a little later on today. A high right around 71. Mostly cloudy tonight, low right around 56. And then tomorrow, mostly cloudy with a high right around 69. And then on Tuesday, some sun, then turning cloudy with a high of 72. That's your weather forecast from the News Talk 92.1 at 550 WSVA Weather Center. I'm Roy Randolph.
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Great Mac Wiseman had the Black Sheep on your Country Sunday on 96.9 WSIG. Tony Ellis before that. There's a band going around. More great music coming around. We've got the Nashville Bluegrass Band, the Reverend Johnny Hensley on the way. And this is Robin and Linda Williams on your Country Sunday, 96.9.

The Kingdom Stompers on your Country Sunday at 96.9 WSIG. The Reverend Johnny Hensley before that. Family Bible and the National Bluegrass Band. Good night, the Lord's coming. Coming up, we'll wrap it up with Sheila Lancaster, Courtney Hollow, Grand Staff, and Mike Andes. And this is Larry Stevenson, and I See God.

0: Every Saturday night, we're picking and grinning with the best in bluegrass. Bill Monroe, Rhonda Vincent, Ricky Skaggs, the Steel Drivers, and more. It's banjos, fiddles, harmonies, and high lonesome sound, just the way Saturday night.
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Here's Alabama starting off this hour of Real Country at 96.9 WSIG. Good Sunday to you. Thank you so much for making this part of your day. This is Fritz. Glad you're aboard today. Let's keep things going right now with Tim McGraw on SIG.

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0: Natty and Tay at 96.9 WSIG. Story out of England. I shouldn't laugh. It's silly and it's sad at the same time. A 50-year-old blind man from Huddersfield, England, considers himself pretty lucky to be alive because he drove a car 150 miles on a motorway while he was drunk and he doesn't have a driver's license and he's legally blind. He was weaving in and out. The police stopped him and arrested him, of course, and I feel badly for the man. But really, you're blind and you're drunk and you're driving 150 miles and you don't have a driver's license? Okay, many mistakes in that story right there. You can submit your requested songs right now for the High Noon Saloon, which happens High Noons weekdays around here on WSIG, hosted by our very own Lisa J. You can submit your requests through our website, 969WSIG.com. You can also text them to 540-432-1128, the Jeans Plumbing WSIG text line. 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
1: 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Waylon, Dolly, George, the Statlers, and the legends you grew up loving. 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
2: 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We'll play again Friday morning at 7:30. Another chance to win the exclusive Bragging Rights hat. We'll get the Friday starting at 5:30 with your first look at traffic and weather. 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

0: 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On the way, Johnny Cash will have some automotive advice for us that I do not recommend you take. I think you know what I'm talking about, don't you?
1: I went

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The first year they had me putting wheels on Cadillacs. Every day I'd watch them beauties roll by, and sometimes I'd hang my head and cry.

The first day I got me a fuel pump, and the next day I got me an engine and a trunk. Then I got me a transmission and all the chrome. The little things I could get in my big lunch

out the switch, all three of them come on. The back end looked kind of funny too, but we put it together, and when we got through, well, that's when we noticed that we only had one tail fin. About that time, my wife walked out, and I could see in her eyes that she had her doubts. 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I could hear everybody laughing for blocks around.

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0: Dwight Yoakam at 96.9 WSIG. Listen all this week between 6 a.m. and 7 p.m. for the Horsin' Around Sounder to play. And when you hear it, be caller number 9 to be in the running for to be the owner for a day of a racehorse at Shenandoah Downs in Woodstock. Now, we'll take all of the qualifiers and put them in a big random hat, and we'll draw them on October 5th. The winner will need to be at Shenandoah Downs on Saturday, the 18th of October, to be the owner for a day. Now, the winning qualifier will be paired with a randomly selected horse, and that horse, when that horse finishes, the payout will be the winner. You could get as much as $2,500, yeah. So be listening for the sounder to play to get qualified to be an owner for a day at Shenandoah Downs in Woodstock.
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A great duet on the way. George Burge and Luke Bryan will sing for us in a few moments. But right now, here's Doug Stone on WSIG.

0: George Burge and Luke Bryan at 96.9 WSRG. Well, the folks at the Remote Area Medical are set up right now with a free pop-up medical clinic happening right now in the parking lot of Luray High School. Now, the doors have been open since 6 o'clock. They're pretty busy over there, but you can still get medical care if you need it. It's happening all day today, again, at Luray High School. Free medical, dental, and vision care to anybody who needs it. You don't need an insurance card. You don't need any special paperwork. Just show up, tell them you need some help. They'll be glad to help you. I love it when people from the community rise up and help other people in the community. It's all happening at Luray High School right now. And you heard about it right here on WSIG.
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0: at 71. Mostly cloudy tonight, low right around 56. And then tomorrow, mostly cloudy with a high right around 69. And then on Tuesday, some sun, then turning cloudy with a high of 72. That's your weather forecast from the News Talk 92.1 at 550 WSVA Weather Center. 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

Yes, probably in Little Rock. There's Rodney Crowell at 96.9 WSIG. Another lovely Sunday in the Shenandoah Valley. Of course, if you're in the Shenandoah Valley, every day is a lovely day. That's what I say. This is Fritz, Benjamin Board. Don Conley on the way, but right now, Kenny Chesney on SIG.

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0: Billy Dean at 96.9 WSIG. Well, everybody likes a good back scratch. At least I'm speaking for myself. I sure do. There's an entrepreneur in China who has opened two scratching salons. He's a Chinese man. He earns about $15,000 a month from these two scratching salons. People pay to go in and have their back scratched to relieve stress. All right. Pretty good business plan right there. I'm all for it. All this week, listen for the Fear Forest ticket window to open so you can be in the running to win a pair of tickets to the Fear Forest in Harrisonburg. They're open every weekend in October and also on special days as well throughout the month. All the details in Fear Forest, you can check it out at fearforest.net. And keep listening for your chance to win all this week right here on WSIG.
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Miss Dolly, starting off this hour of Real Country at 96.9 WSIG. Good Sunday afternoon to you. This is Fred's Veteran Board today. Stand by for Tim McGraw, who right now is Zach Cobb. 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

0: This is a 96.9 WSIG salute to nurses. Thank you for all you do in taking on the job that most of us don't want to do.
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0: dogs, and she loves going for walks. And she's very, very sweet. It says here, it has a soulful face. It's hard to resist. She is a senior pet. She may also be a great fit for seniors program. She's also ready for a home where she can enjoy companionship, leisurely walks, and lots of love. 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Lulu, she's a sweet one-year-old kitty, very gentle, has a quiet personality, a little shy at first, as most kitties are. But once she gets to feel safe about around you, she's going to love to have her head petted and some affection. She's going to soak it up all day long. It's Lula and Willa, our pets of the week, sponsored by our friends at Bob Wade Subaru. 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
3: 96.9 WSIG, Shenandoah Valley weather.
4: Some sunshine giving way to clouds a little later on today. A high right around 71. Mostly cloudy tonight, low right around 56. And then tomorrow, mostly cloudy with a high right around 69. And then on Tuesday, some sun, then turning cloudy with a high of 72. That's your weather forecast from the News Talk 92.1 and 550 WSVA Weather Center. I'm Roy Randolph.
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0: Mel McDaniel having some fun on a Saturday night there at 96.9 WSIG. 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
1: 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Waylon, Dolly, George, the Statlers, and the legends you grew up loving. 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

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Hello there, this is Fitz. Thank you so much for tuning your radio just the way I tune mine, 96.9. We appreciate it. We love the legends around here. Here is Reba McEntire.

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Mount Jackson, Harrisonburg. 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

Bellamy Brothers making their position on that issue crystal clear. They like redneck women. All right. Starting off another hour of Real Country, 96.9 WSIG. This is Fritz. 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

0: There's Lainey Wilson at 96.9 WSIG. Listen all this week between 6 a.m. and 7 p.m. for the Horse and Around Sounder to play. And when you hear it, be caller number 9 to be in the running to be the owner for a day of a racehorse at Shenandoah Downs in Woodstock. Now, we will take all the qualifiers and we'll put them in a big hat. We'll make a random drawing on October 5th. The winner is going to need to be at Shenandoah Downs on Saturday, October 18th, to be the owner for a day. Now, the winning qualifier will be paired with a randomly selected horse. And when that horse finishes, the payout will go to the winner. Yes, you could win as much as $2,500. Be listening for the sounder to play all this week to get qualified to be the owner for a day at Shenandoah Downs in Woodstock. 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
2: The answer to Thursday morning's Paul Obafor Bragging Rights Breakfast Quiz question was talking to yourself out loud. We'll play again Friday morning at 7:30. Another chance to win the exclusive Bragging Rights hat. We'll get the Friday starting at 5:30 with your first look at traffic and weather. At 5:35, we're shining the spotlight on bluegrass with Les Irby. 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

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In the wings, ready to sing for us, Randy Travis. Also music from Dierks Bentley coming up. Right now here is John Morgan at Real Country 96.9 WSIG.

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WSIG salutes all the cooks who are working the grills and ovens to keep us fed. 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

0: 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Well, there are convenience stores on pretty much every corner here in the good old USA. There's a former 7-Eleven store in Seattle that has been transformed into an inconvenience store. just because they can. They include, they're selling things that are inconvenient, like pre-tangled up USB cords. Yeah, you have to untangle them because that's inconvenient. They have an interactive art exhibit that features abstract interpretations of goods that one would normally find at a store, including shoulder bags made from old Cheetos, Lay's packages, and beeswax and egg candles, a candle that doubles as a yardstick, and keychains resembling snack foods. It's an inconvenience store. All right, I think I may just pass that one by right there. All this week, listen for the Fear Forest ticket window to open to win a pair of tickets to the Fear Forest in Harrisonburg. Fear Forest open every weekend in October and all those other select days as well throughout the month. Want some details? Head to the Fear Forest website, fearforest.net.
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0: There's Eddie Rabbit at 96.9 WSRG. Coming up tonight at 6 and every Sunday from 6 to 8, it's Weekend in the Country with Craig Orndorff. He'll put you in his time machine, take you back to this particular week in a year between 1975 and 1999. He'll count down the top 20 Billboard country charting tunes for you. Always throws in some songs from other years as well. Tells you about what was happening in the news, a little bit of trivia here and there. It's so much fun. It really is. 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

96.9 WSIG. This is Fritz getting out here, making room for Craig Orndorff. He's up next with Weekend in the Country. Stick around for that. You'll be glad you did. Well, I shall leave you with Carrie Underwood before he cheats. 96.9 WSIG.

The devil went down to Georgia. He was looking for a soul to steal. He was in a bind because he was way behind, and he was willing to make a deal. When he came across this young man sewing on a fiddle and playing it hot, and the devil jumped up on a hickory stump and said, "Boy, let me tell you what. I guess you didn't know it, but I'm a fiddle player too. And if you'd care to take a dare, I'll make a bet with you. Now you play pretty good fiddle, boy, but give the devil his due. I bet a fiddle of gold against your soul, cause I think I'm better than you." The boy said, "My name's Johnny, and it might be a sin, but I'll take your bet, you're gonna regret

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Johnny said, "Devil, just come on back if you ever want to try again. 'Cause I told you once, you son of a gun."

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1: Hi, everyone. I'm Craig Orndorff. Welcome to Weekend in the Country, the show where we listen to the country music memories. Greetings, my friends. It's so good to be with you once again as we get ready for another edition of the show that features some of the greatest country music of our lifetime. And we'll do that with the Vintage Countdown, featuring the biggest hits from this week in our spotlight year. And along with the great music, we'll remember the times with information, tidbits, and mementos from those days gone by. And today our subject of study is late September 1982. That's right, we're heading back 44 years and we'll play the most popular country hits in America from that week. Well, that's what's on the agenda today, so let's begin this weekend in the country. And we start the festivities at number 20 with Gary Morris, Dreams Die Hard. Some

Gary Morris was just starting to hit his stride here in September of 1982. Dreams Die Hard was the third top 20 single from his self-titled debut album, and it was sitting at number 20 this week for the Fort Worth, Texas native, on its way off the survey after hitting number 15. Well, the guys at number 19 this week had definitely hit their stride. In fact, they were in full sprint. Here's Alabama, close enough to perfect. Sometimes

Close enough to perfect. That's Alabama at number 19 this week in 1982, heading up to number 1. It would become the 8th straight chart topper for Randy Owen, Jeff Cook, Teddy Gentry, and Mark Herndon. We have gone back 44 September.

Members on today's show, when the President of the United States was Ronald Reagan, and economically in September of 82, we were feeling the double dip of a recession. We seemed to be coming out of it earlier this year, but news that came out this weekend

0: more than 8%. The tax cuts in 81 had a lot to do with it. And while things were still a little sluggish as we entered the fall, a good sign was that inflation was dropping. And that was the subject of the president's radio address this weekend.
1: My fellow Americans, I'd like to talk to you today about a piece of news that spells real hope for everyone. I'm talking about the economic war we're waging together and winning against enemy number one, inflation. Memories fade quickly. Only a short time ago, we were told double-digit inflation was here to stay for the rest of this decade. At one point in 1980, inflation was zooming at an annual rate of 18%. In these less than 2 years, inflation has been cut more than in half, down to 5.1% so far this year.
0: President Reagan tooting the administration's horn, with inflation more in control in September of 1982. Now, if you're on the chart this week, you don't mind inflation. And the song at number 18 is on its way up. It's by Lee Greenwood, She's Lying. As

0: Just like Gary Morris back at number 20, this was Lee Greenwood's third single from his debut album, She's Lying, at number 18 this week in 1982. And Lee was a little older than most new artists, quote-unquote. He was 39 years old and a native of Southgate, California. And that record was heading up to number 7 on the chart, his second top 10. And he would be a regular there as his next 15 releases would all make the top 10.
1: A very important message from Burger King.
2: At this time, we'd like to offer our sympathy to McDonald's and Wendy's. You see, the Whopper beat the Big Mac for best taste overall among consumers of both burgers. In a similar test, we beat Wendy's single. Now that may have surprised McDonald's and Wendy's. Well, so we just wanted to say, it's okay, guys. Winning isn't everything, but it sure is fun.
3: Aren't you hungry for Burger King now?
0: Well, that commercial started a burger war. McDonald's actually sued, and the top man at Wendy's disputed Burger King's survey and called for a nationwide taste test. And in October, BK would double down, giving a free second Whopper to anybody who said the Whopper beat the Big Mac. McDonald's didn't get its

Junction, but Burger King agreed to phase out its ads. And by the way, the actress in that commercial was Elizabeth Shue. Well, we've got a hankering for record number 17 this week in 1982. It's by the Statler Brothers.

0: Those are the Statler Brothers, Harold and Don Reed, Phil Balsley and Lou DeWitt. Whatever. Song number 17 today in 1982, down after peaking at number 7. We're listening to 44-year-old memories on this weekend in the country.
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1: Today's stroll down memory lane takes us back 44 years to September of 1982. And we've got the biggest country hits in America from that weekend. And coming in at number 16 was Don Williams. He sings Mistakes.

That's Don Williams and Mistakes, record number 16 this week in 1982. Don Williams had not missed the top 10 with a single since 1974, and he wouldn't with this one either. It would top out at number 3. Let's get the weather report from early autumn of 82. Well, as I went through my notes, the first thing I came across was unusual rains for California this weekend. Turns out that moisture was from the remnants of Hurricane Olivia. The storm took out half of the raisin crop, a quarter of the wine crop, and a tenth of California's tomato crop. The rain totaled more than 7 inches in California, along with northern Utah. Salt Lake City had its wettest September ever, as they got just over 7 inches of rain. Total losses in the storm, $325 million, mainly from agriculture. Well, also on the map this weekend, there was rain in the mid-Atlantic, and it was a chilly September in 1982. Daytime highs were only in the 40s around the lakes, and there was record cold in the south this past week. Morning lows in the 40s in Alabama, Louisiana, Georgia, and North Florida. And 2 weeks earlier, there had been 8 inches of snow in Montana. Those were the elements we were getting here in late September of 1982. And we head back to the Billboard Hot Country Singles chart this week at number 15. Here's Gene Watson, This Dream's on Me. You said

0: On the countdown this week in 82, seven of the artists were Texas natives, including the performer that awaits at number one. But we just heard back-to-back Lone Star Boys, Don Williams from Floydada, and there from Palestine, Gene Watson, This Dream's on Me. That got as high as number 8 on the survey, but it was down to number 15 this week in 1982.
1: What a number!
2: New Nissan Sentra. You need this car.
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0: The Nissan Sentra, replacement of the Datsun 210 here in the USA in 1982. 58 miles a gallon on the highway and a price tag in the $6,000 range. Motor Trend's car of the year was the Chevy Camaro Z28. The import, the Toyota Celica Supra. The best-selling car this year was the Ford Escort. It had a noisy engine, not much power, and wasn't very fast. But they sold a lot of them and they got better over the years. But the best-selling vehicle was the Ford F-150. And in country music this weekend in 82, the 14th best-selling record was this one, Dancing Your Memory Away by Charlie McLean. It's

0: Out of Memphis, that's Charlie McLean. She was 26 years old here in the early autumn of 1982, and she was the youngest member on the top 20 this week. That was Dancing Your Memory Away, her fifth consecutive top 10. And after making it up to number 3, it was down to number 14 this week.
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Living in These Troubled Times. That's Crystal Gayle at number 13 this week in 1982, heading up to number 9. Crystal was born Brenda Gayle Webb. She was the baby of the family out of 8, with sister Loretta Lynn number 2 in the lineup. Now, Crystal was just 19 when she got a recording contract with Decca, but they asked her to change her name because they also had Brenda Lee, and they didn't want to have two Brendas in the same genre. And it was Loretta who suggested the name Crystal to go along with her real middle name, and Brenda Gayle Webb became Crystal Gayle. Well, the countdown rolls on from this final week of September 1982, and we're up to number 12. Here's Willie Nelson doing his version of Let It Be Me.

0: Let It Be Me was a popular French song in the mid-50s, and in 1957 it was given English lyrics by songwriter Manny Curtis and first performed by pop singer Jill Corey. Now, some of you older baseball fans may remember that Jill Corey was married to Pittsburgh Pirates third baseman Don Hoke. Well, she took Let It Be Me into the Hot 100, but 3 years later, 1960, the Everly Brothers made it one of their big hits, reaching the top 10. And Willie Nelson's rendition would top out at number 2 on the country chart, and it was holding spot number 12 this week, 44 years ago. As September 1982 is in the showcase today on Weekend in the Country.
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3: Today we're recalling late September 1982. And among other things, we're doing that by playing the biggest country hits in the USA from that week. And we're up to number 11, where we find Ronnie Millsap. He Got You.

He Got You. That's Ronnie Millsap. That was at number 11 this week in 1982, the follow-up to Any Day Now. And this one also would hit the top of the chart, his ninth in a row and 20th of all time. Well, let's expand our horizon and go outside the top 20 from this week in 82. Well, the latest from Juice Newton was at number 24, and it was a cover of an old Brenda Lee song.

Break It To Me Gently was a hit for Brenda Lee in 1962, and 20 years later, it was a smash for Juice Newton. Sitting at number 24 this week in 1982, it would make it to number 2, and she'd win a Grammy for Best Country Vocal Performance. Now, there was another big mover a little further down the survey that would hit number 1. It's Ricky Skaggs and Heartbroke. Well, who

0: Now that was a cover version too. Heartbroke was first recorded in 1980 by Rodney Crowell. But Ricky Skaggs has pretty much owned the song since 1982. He had it at number 39 this weekend, soon to become his third number one. Well, that's going to do it for hour number one of today's show. A quick break and then back to the hits from this week in 1982 on Weekend in the Country.
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0: You're listening to Weekend in the Country on 96.9 WSIG, Mount Jackson, Harrisonburg. This is hour two of Weekend in the Country. I'm Craig Orndorff, and a happy weekend to you wherever you are and whatever you're doing. And thanks for stopping by and spending a little bit of your time with me here today, and so glad you came back for part two of the show. Well, for this getaway, we've gone back to the fourth weekend of September in 1982, and we're counting down that weekend's biggest country hits in the USA. Well, let's get back to business. We're into the top 10 now, and holding position number 10 was Anne Murray.
7: Hey.

record number 10 this week in 1982, Anne Marie and Hey Baby. Now, at the end of the last hour, we heard Juice Newton's Break It To Me Gently, which was a cover of a 1962 hit by Brenda Lee. Well, Hey Baby was a number one rock and roll single for Bruce Chanel 20 years earlier. Anne Murray would take it up to number 7 on the country chart, and it became her 17th number 1 back home in Canada. Well, back home for the man at number 9 this week in 1982 is Houston. It's Kenny Rogers, and he had a big crossover hit with Love Will Turn You Around.

0: Kenny Rogers with a sound reminiscent of his old group, The First Edition. Love Will Turn You Around, record number 9. This week in 1982, coming down from number 1, his 10th all-time on the country chart. He was number 1 this week on the Adult Contemporary Survey, and it also made it to number 13 on the Hot 100. Yeah, Kenny was a bona fide superstar here in 1982. He was also in a movie this summer, the comedy Six Pack with Diane Lane. And Love Will Turn You Around was the theme song. And with a mention of the movies, let's see what was playing up on the big screen this weekend, 44 years ago. Well, if you're going for laughs, there's Night Shift, directed by Ron Howard, one of his early films. It starred his Happy Days buddy Henry Winkler, along with Michael Keaton, Shelley Long, and a young Kevin Costner. The World According to Garp stars Robin Williams, and the teen comedy Fast Times at Ridgemont High. The number one film this weekend was Amityville 2, The Possession, a prequel to the Amityville Horror. Keeping in the sci-fi realm, there's Poltergeist with Craig T. Nelson and Joe Beth Williams. This was the summer of E.T. the Extraterrestrial. It was released 4 months ago, but it's still number 2 at the box office. There's Rocky 3 with Sylvester Stallone, Carl Weathers, and the debut of Mr. T.
1: No, I don't hate Balboa, but I pity the fool. And I will destroy any man who tries to take what I got.
0: And also playing an officer and a gentleman.
2: No, sir!
3: D.O.R.
2: I ain't gonna quit!
3: All right, then you can forget it. You're out!
2: Don't you do it! Don't you! I got nowhere else to go!
0: Richard Gere and Lou Gossett Jr. in An Officer and a Gentleman. And also showing here in September of 82, The Best Little Whorehouse in Texas with Burt Reynolds and Dolly Parton. And Dolly re-recorded one of her old hits for the soundtrack. And it was at number 7 this week, I Will Always Love You.

0: 9 years later. The only other record to twice hit number one by the same artist was The Twist by Chubby Checker. Of course, Whitney Houston's 1992 version was a massive hit, and Dolly had the song back on the chart in 1995 as Vince Gill joined her for a duet, and it made it to number 15.
1: Only Atari makes the world's most popular home video games. The only Space Invaders. The only Asteroids. The only Pac-Man. The only Missile Command. And soon, the only Defender. And the only way you can play any of them is on a home video system made by Atari.
0: The early 80s was the golden age of arcade video games. Revenue for arcades would be $8 billion this year. That was better than music and movies combined, and twice as much as all the casinos in Nevada. But now home versions were on the scene, with the Atari system leading the way, the cost $130. And as you could tell from that commercial, they were marketing to the entire family. Well, let's get back to the musical entertainment from this week in 82. We're up to number 7 on the countdown with a Merle Haggard, George Jones duet. This is Yesterday's Wine.
2: Miracles appear in the strangest of places.

0: There's Merle Haggard and George Jones doing a Willie Nelson song, Yesterday's Wine. That was record number 7 on the chart this week in 1982, and it was headed to number 1.
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1: S-I-G. Weekend in the
2: country. This week, we've turned the calendar back 44 years to late September 1982. And checking in at number 6 on the countdown that weekend were the Oak Ridge Boys.

0: The Oak Ridge Boys, Dwayne Allen, Joe Bonzel, William Lee Golden, and Richard Stirvin. I Wish You Could Have Turned My Head. That was record number 6 this day in 1982. They would take that to the runner-up spot on the countdown. It's early autumn of 82 on today's show. That means it's a new TV season. And CBS was the big network. They had the top 4 shows. 60 Minutes was number 1, followed by Dallas, then MASH in its final season, and Magnum P.I. Of course, they also had the Dukes of Hazzard, but John Schneider and Tom Wopat had left the show over a contract dispute. Now, their characters, Bo and Luke, joined a NASCAR team and were replaced by Coy and Vance, played by Byron Cherry and Christopher Mayer. But Wopat and Schneider would return by the end of the season. Well, top new show for CBS this year was Newhart. ABC had Matt Houston, but there was a great crop of new shows on NBC, including The A-Team. Our second Mr. T reference today, and that's the theme you hear in the background. Also, Knight Rider, Remington Steele, St. Elsewhere, Mama's Family, Family Ties, Silver Spoons, and if that wasn't enough, debuting this week, Cheers.
1: Now look, Buster, I do need a job, and I'll find one, and you can bet that it won't be waiting tables.
2: What are you qualified to do?
1: Nothing.
0: Ted Danson and Shelley Long from episode number 1 of Cheers, which premiered this week in 1982. We head back to the countdown now. We're up to number 5 with another Shelley. This is Shelley West along with David

0: I just came here to dance. Shelley West and David Frizzell, the CMA and ACM Duo of the Year. They were at number 5 this week in 1982. It would top out one spot higher, their fourth and final top 10 together. Well, here in September of 82, there were approximately 231 million Americans. And as I mentioned before, we were in a recession. Unemployment was at 10.1%. But despite the economic downturn, government kept spending more than ever. The budget deficit has passed the $100 billion mark. But our median household income this year, $23,400. And we were using that at the grocery store this weekend, where we could get 3 loaves of bread for $1, 30 cents for a dozen eggs, a 5-pound bag of sugar for $1, $3 a pound for a New York strip steak. And it's $3.99 for a jar of Folgers Crystals.
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0: Ah, Folgers and their hidden cameras. They could be anywhere here in 1982. And in the song at number 4 this week, Mel McDaniel was talking about a different type of beverage. This is Big Old Brew.

0: Well, that's another cover record. Big Old Brew was first done by the Amazing Rhythm Aces, but it became a hit for Mel McDaniel, sitting at its peak position of number 4 this week in 1982, his fourth top 10. It was on the radio 44 years ago, as it is today on Weekend in the Country.
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0: It's CO here with you once again from the Shenandoah Valley of Virginia, and you are in places like Allendale, South Carolina, where they've got us on the big dog, WDOG. For Sykeston and Cape Girardeau, Missouri, there's Freedom 97.9, KBXB. And Whiskey Country, WHMT in Lynchburg and Tullahoma, Tennessee. 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And we thank them all for being a part of the family. Well, today it's late September 1982, and we're up to number 3 on the countdown with Jerry Reed. She Got the Gold Mine.
10: Well, I guess it was back in 63 when eating my cooking got the better of me, so I asked this little girl I was going with to be my wife. Well, she said she would, so I said I do. But I'd have said I wouldn't if I'd have just knew how saying I do was gonna screw up all of my life. Well, the first few years weren't

She's sitting out on the porch. Well, I tried to get in, she changed the lock. Then I found this note taped on the mailbox that said, "Goodbye, Turkey, my attorney will be in touch." So I decided right then and there I was gonna do what's right, give her fair share. But brother,

they start talking about child support, alimony, and the cost of the court, didn't take me long to figure out how far in the toilet I was. I'm telling you, they have made a mistake, cause it adds up to more than this cowboy makes. Besides, everything I've ever had worth taking, they've already took. While she's living like a queen on alimony,

0: my wife told it. I'm gonna be carrying food stamps. You get it, Judge? I'm gonna be Jeff. That's not funny, huh?
1: There's Jerry Reed. She got the gold mine. I got the shaft. That had been the number one song for the last 2 weeks here in 1982, but this weekend it was down to number three. The third chart topper for then 45-year-old Reed out of Atlanta. And now it's sports time from this week in 82. Let's see what was going on or what wasn't.
2: We never thought it would happen either, but this is the first regular season Sunday in the history of the NFL without football. But NFL or no, Pete will still have some picks for us, and we will have football as we go a little farther north for kickoff.
3: And welcome to professional football's northernmost outpost, Edmonton, Alberta, Canada, Commonwealth Stadium. Fall is hit and winter is close behind here in northern Canada. It's the Edmonton Eskimos, a team that has dominated professional football in Canada the last 4 years against the Calgary Stampeders.
1: The NFL was on strike, and they would be for 8 weeks. As you heard there from Lynn Berman of NBC, they broadcast the CFL.

0: Bell. And the game that Enberg and Olsen covered, Calgary at Edmonton, featured the Eskimos star quarterback Warren Moon. He'd lead them to a fifth Grey Cup championship this season, then got a shot in the NFL and had a Hall of Fame career. Well, the NFL season actually began. They played 2 weeks and then the players walked out. Now, while most of the players found temporary jobs and tried to stay in shape, the Washington Redskins practiced on their own as a team at a local high school. And they would go on to win the Super Bowl in January behind the running of John Riggins. Well, no strike in college football, and Washington was number one this weekend, but by the end of the season, it would be number one Georgia against number two Penn State in the Sugar Bowl, and the Nittany Lions pulled it out 27-23. This was Bear Bryant's last season at Alabama. Herschel Walker would win the Heisman Trophy, and this was the year of the Cal-Stanford game, where the Bears won it with five laterals on the last play of the game, and the band was on the field. NASCAR was off this weekend in 82. Darrell Waltrip won 12 races this year and his second championship. Getting close to playoff time in baseball, and the Cardinals would win the World Series, beating the Brewers in seven. And that's a check on sports from this week in 1982. And we're up to the second-ranked song on the Billboard Hot Country Singles chart from this week. It's Mickey Gilley, Put Your Dreams Away.
1: Every now and then,

Put Your Dreams Away. That's Mickey Gilley at number two this week in 1982. That would make it to number one, his 14th of all time, and he made it to the top spot with six of his last seven singles. Well, speaking of number ones, the first for George Strait was on the chart this week in 1982.

0: The very first number one record for George Strait, Fool-Hearted Memory. That topped the charts just a few weeks earlier here in 1982, now down to number 38. And we'll find out what was number one this weekend in 82 in just a few minutes here on Weekend in the Country.
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0: country.
1: Well, time now for the classic country feature, where we go back even further from our spotlight year. And today, a random pick from 1968. This is Mel Tillis, Destroyed by Man.

0: There's Mel Tillis, Destroyed by Man. That was from his album Something Special, and it had just been released. Here in late September of 1968, it would peak at number 31. And now, we're up to the number one record in our spotlight year, 1982. But first, the top news story of the day, the American involvement in the Lebanese Civil War. The conflict began in 1975 and heated up recently with the assassination of President-elect Bashir Gemayel. Just a few days after that, in retaliation, a militia with ties to Israel massacred hundreds of Palestinians at the Sabra and Shatila refugee camps.
1: The people of Lebanon must have learned that the cycle of massacre upon massacre must end. Children are not avenged by the murder of other children. Israel must have learned that there is no way it can impose its own solutions on hatreds as deep and bitter as those that produced this tragedy. If it seeks to do so, it will only sink more deeply into the quagmire that looms before it. Those outsiders who have fed the flames of civil war in Lebanon for so many years need to learn that the fire will consume them too if it is not put out. And we must all rededicate ourselves to the cause of peace.
0: President Reagan said he'd send in American troops, but only until Israel withdrew from Beirut. The U.S. would become the primary peacekeeper in 83, and then the terrorists attacked American targets, most notably the embassy and the Marine barracks. The Lebanese Civil War was the top news story this weekend in 1982. Meanwhile, the number one country song in the USA this weekend was by Michael Martin Murphy. What's Forever For? I've

0: Michael Martin Murphy had a smash hit in 1975 with Wildfire, but it didn't even make the country chart. But I think country stations started playing it as the years went by, as he developed into a little more of a traditional country performer. The Dallas native would be named the ACM Top New Male Vocalist for 1982, and What's Forever 4 crossed over as well. It made it to number 4 on the Adult Contemporary chart and cracked the top 20 on the Hot 100. And yes, Michael Martin Murphy is still performing today. In fact, he's one of the leaders of the preservation of the cowboy song and the lifestyle of the rancher and the western horseman. And he's a member of the Country Music Hall of Fame in 3 different states, his native Texas, along with Nebraska and Colorado. And he was at the top of the U.S. Country Countdown with What's Forever 4 on this day in 1982. Well, that's it for this week's show, everybody. We are all out of time. It's been great having you here, and I'll have your seat ready for you again next week. And until then, this is Craig Orndorff signing off for Weekend in the Country.
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